0: Die ARD-Hitnacht.
1: Unchain my heart, 'cause you don't care. 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

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Pick yourself up, don't blame the world. So you screwed up, but you're gonna

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Oh, we could have some. And he's up there. What's that? 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

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And I'm telling you, honey, you're my reason for laughing, for crying, for living, and for death.

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It's hard to say that I'd rather stay awake when I'm asleep, because my dreams are bursting at the seams.